0: Viaja con buena música por Lata Paraná.
1: Maybe that's a word. Sword. This is better, yeah. 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Oh, you actually are really, really good. So let's try one more time.

0: con Cycling Rock and Blues.
1: My God! 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We'd like to play you some stuff of all five of our albums. And this one comes from the new one called After Forever. So please, everybody here, energize me!

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The sentence of the court upon you is that you suffer death in the manner authorized by law, and may the Lord have mercy on your soul.

0: especially important is the warning to avoid conversations with a demon. We may ask what is relevant, but anything beyond that is dangerous. He's a liar. The demon is a liar. He will like to confuse us. But he will also mix lies with the truth to attack us. The attack is psychological, Damien. And powerful.
1: What an excellent day for an exorcism.